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0: BR Schlager. 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
1: 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The late night crowd was wild and loud, but then a shot outside the

0: 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So klingt nur BR Schlager. 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
1: Tom lived for all he could give. And he stood by his father's side. Then into his world came a sweet young girl. And he took her for his bride. He took her for his bride.

Tom Tom's called away, but his wife says stay. He's never had to leave before. 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